Now let's prepare a toddy that's good for everybody, that anyone can pour and be the host. You gotta start with equal parts of love and laughter, and you'll soon be set to raise a Christmas toast.

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1: No, don't. 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
1: Or a 44

0: to worry. 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

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It's our hope that your dreams may come true, like ours have, thanks to all of you. Now we have just one more wish.

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It's beginning to look a lot like Christmas. Toys in every store, but the

But the prettiest sight to see is the holly that will be on your own front door. A pair of hop-along boots and a pistol that chooses the

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1: Greeting cards have all been sent. The Christmas rushes through.

0: 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Музика зимових свят.
1: How come you have your wallet out?
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1: No, don't.
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